0: Going down for real.
1: What a song to ring in a Friday night. That was Flo Rida, GDFR. Hello, everyone. I'm Jesse. I hope you've had a pretty decent week. I know it's been a little difficult with the air quality, but there's plenty of fun to be had indoors as well. Unfortunately, it looks like the air quality, it has improved some today, but it's going to be lingering back in tomorrow and Sunday as well. So just be aware of that. Hopefully things start to clear out a little bit next week if they can get those wildfires under control, and then, you know, possibly some rain and wind shifting. We'll see how that goes. We'll keep an eye on it. Coming up for you this hour, we have the Kid Laroi with Justin Bieber, Paper Money, Miles Smith, some JT, Olivia Rodrigo, the Joe Bros, Hosier, all that and more coming up. Right now, it's Tame Impala. This is Dracula, My 95.7.

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The National Weather Service in Duluth, Minnesota has issued a severe thunderstorm warning for south central Douglas County in northwestern Wisconsin, eastern Washburn County in northwestern Wisconsin, west central Sawyer County in northwestern Wisconsin until 8:15 p.m. Central Daylight Time. At 7:27 p.m. Central Daylight Time, a severe thunderstorm was located over Wascott, or 16 miles northwest of Hayward, moving southeast at 30 miles per hour. Expected hazards include 70 mile per hour wind gusts and quarter size hail. This is a radar indicated threat. The following impacts are expected. Hail damage to vehicles is expected. Expect considerable tree damage. Wind damage is also likely to mobile homes, roofs, and outbuildings. This severe thunderstorm will be near Minong around 7:30 p.m. Central Daylight Time. Other locations in the path of the severe thunderstorm include Hayward and Little Round Lake. Remain alert for a possible tornado. Tornadoes can develop quickly from severe thunderstorms. If you spot a tornado, go at once into the basement or small central room in a sturdy structure. For your protection, move to an interior room on the lowest floor of a building. Repeating, a severe thunderstorm warning has been issued until 8:15 p.m. Central Daylight Time for the following counties in Wisconsin, Douglas, Sawyer, and Washburn.

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That is Alex Warren with Jelly Roll Bloodline. 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

That is Pink. Just Give Me a Reason. It is the 8 o'clock hour on your Friday night. Still ahead, AJR, Sabrina Carpenter, Bruno Mars. We have Dominic Fike, Maroon 5, Megan Trainor, Ella Langley, all that coming up this hour. We're going to kick it off right now with One Republic, Need Your Love on My 95.7.

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Rihanna right there. That is Umbrella. It is the 9 o'clock hour on your Friday night. Coming up, 5 seconds of summer. Gracie Abrams, Olivia Dean, some Chris Brown in there. Ooh, that's an old school Chris Brown. It's Run It. Teaser for you. 3 days Grace, Kygo, Teddy Swims, Alex Warren, much, much more. We'll kick it off this hour with Bruno Mars, Risk It All on My 95.7.

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Oh, yeah. It's Ed Sheeran.

Nicki Minaj with Super Bass, taking us to the 10 o'clock hour on your Friday night. Still ahead, Imagine Dragons, MGK with Wiz Khalifa, Andy Grammer, Tame Impala, Maneskin, all that ahead. Right now it's Bella Kay.

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Mumford & Sons, I Will Wait, taking us to the 11 o'clock hour on your Friday night. Coming up, Paper Money, Alex Warren. We got some Beyonce in there, Lil Nas X, Harry Styles, Taylor Swift, Justin Bieber, all that and more coming up this hour. Right now, it's Sienna Spiro.

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0: 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I'm sorry.

that is all for me tonight. I am Jesse. Thank you so much for listening along with me. I will be back bright and early tomorrow morning at 6 a.m. to bring you your Saturday edition of today's best music. Tonight, I'm going to leave you with Shinedown, Symptom of Being Human on My 95.7. Have a great night, everyone.

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That is the Dirty Heads with Train Vacation, taking us to the 6 o'clock hour on your Saturday morning. Good morning, everyone. I am Jessie. Hopefully, you're having a wonderful start to your weekend. Today, let's see what the forecast is looking like. Patchy smoke, sunny, maybe. We'll see how that works out with that smoke. A high near 84 degrees, a little bit of that northwest wind. Winds could gust up to as high as 20 miles an hour. Tonight, areas of smoke, the low around 61. Tomorrow, mostly sunny, a high near 86. Some of that smoke expected to linger, but also a chance of showers and storms tomorrow in the overnight hours. So something we will keep an eye on there. Coming up for you this hour, we have fun. Zara Larsson, Ed Sheeran, some Bruno Mars, Olivia Dean, Olivia Rodrigo, Alex Warren, Jelly Roll, 3 Days Grace, all that and more still ahead this hour. Right now it's Justin Bieber. This is Speed Demon, my 95.7.

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0: That is Bloodline by Alex Warren and Jelly Roll. We have a lot more music on the way. 3 Days Grace, Avril Lavigne, Ella Langley, Tayo Cruz. 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

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If you're looking to get on over there and have some tacos, don't miss out. 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

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Today's best music, My 95.7. It is the 7 o'clock hour on your Saturday morning. Hello, everyone. I'm Jesse. I hope you're having a wonderful start to your weekend. We still have some of that smoke lingering around today. Otherwise, a high near 84 degrees. Maybe you could see some of that sunshine coming out today. Is tomorrow, it's supposed to be sunny, a high near 86. A chance of some showers and storms maybe tomorrow night. That could potentially help clear out some of the smoke. And maybe next week, who knows? Could be breathing a lot better. Coming up for you this hour, we have Flo Rida, Somber, Bad Wolves, Bella Kay, Our Girls, Huntrix, Louis Capaldi, Bruno Mars, all that and more coming up. Right now, it's Taylor Swift, My 95.7.

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0: Today's best music, My 95.7, Bruno Mars right there. An electronic repair shop says it's seeing a surge of phones and tablets with moisture damage because people are trying to beat the heat. Get this, okay? By putting their electronics in the refrigerators and freezers. Sounds like a clever life hack. No, it doesn't. Except it could destroy your phone. Duh. The sudden temperature change creates condensation, which can lead to corrosion and a broken phone. Is this not common sense? Is it just not? Instead, Apple and Samsung recommend taking your phone out of direct sunlight, shutting down all your apps, removing the case if you have one, and then just letting it cool down naturally. So there you go. Big tip of the day. If your electronics get overheated, don't put them in the fridge or freezer. Just let them cool down. 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

Tame Impala right there. That is Dracula on My 95.7. We're going to give you an amazing throwback right now. I don't think you're ready for it.

Miley Cyrus right there. That is Party in the USA on My 95.7. 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Here's Teddy Swims,

y'all know I love that song first thing in the morning on Saturday. It just gets you moving. That is Pitbull with Lil Jon Jumpin', taking us to the 8 o'clock hour on your Saturday morning. Hello, everyone. I'm Jesse. I hope you're having a wonderful morning so far and you're finding ways to beat the smoke. It's not too awful at the moment, but it's expected to move back in later today and then Sunday as well. So just keep an eye on that. Coming up for you this hour, we have Pink, Yellow Card with Good Charlotte, some Ed Sheeran, Sienna Spiro, it's Miles Smith, Halsey, MGK, One Republic, Black Eyed Peas, all that and more coming up this hour on My 95.7. Kicking off the 8 o'clock hour, it's Olivia Rodrigo. This is Drop Dead.

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0: MGK, that is Cliche, today's best music, My 95.7. In a new survey, 14% of people admit they've secretly judged people based on their phone backgrounds. And roughly the same amount say they think that image does reveal something about their personality. So younger adults are more likely to think that a background image is important, both for themselves and when, quote, judging others. So these are the most popular background images, according to the survey. Number one, family members, especially children. 19% of people have those. Number two, nature and landscapes. That is 11%. Number three, personal photos or memories, also 11%. At number four, most popular background images on phones and devices is pets at 10%. I fall into that. My background is my cat. Number five, nothing. It's just one of those default options, 10%. I have a friend like this. You know who you are. Every time she gets a new phone, she keeps the iPhone default, which is like a picture of the Earth from space. And she knows it drives me nuts. And she'll always flash it at me and be like, hey, look. Hey, Jesse, look. I'm like, oh, one day I'm going to change it on her. Number six is a romantic partner. Only 7% have that. I'm surprised by that. I feel like that might be, that would have been a little more. And number seven of the most popular background images on devices is pop culture, a favorite movie, TV show, or music act. That is 5%. So you'd think having, they want to say, you think having a default background would save yourself from judgment, but that's not the case. Oh, see, that's me. See, and I was about to say, I don't judge people. I never really have considered looking at someone's background and judging them for it, except I just did because I do. I jokingly judge my friend about hers. So 12% of phone judges say it's a boring option and means you're uninspired or unengaged and a lack of ability to be expressive or creative. Okay, that's just mean. Whatever. Let people do whatever makes them happy. What's on the background of your phone? Text me and let me know. More music on the way on My 95.7.
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Jason Derulo and his best song, in my opinion. That is In My Head. 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Turning it over now. 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

The Chainsmokers and Coldplay right there, taking us to the 9 o'clock hour on your Saturday morning. Hello, everyone. I'm Jesse. I hope you're having a wonderful start to your weekend. We have a lot of great tunes coming up for you this hour. We have Chris Brown, Ella Langley, some George Ezra, Justin Bieber, Benson Boone, Maroon 5, Shaboozy, and a whole lot more coming up for you this hour. We're going to kick it off right now, though, with a Dominic Fike. It's Baby Doll, My 95.7.

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That is Justin Bieber, Speed Demon, today's best music, My 95.7. Join us every Wednesday this summer for the 11th annual Concerts on the Pier at Glensheen. You can enjoy live performances from Duluth and Minnesota-made artists on the pier overlooking the beautiful lake. Bring your boat, kayak, floaty, lawn chair, and settle in for an evening of music on the water. We'll see you this summer on the shores of Lake Superior. It's Concerts on the Pier at Glensheen.

0: And that is Shaboozy with good news on My95.7. Yesterday was World Emoji Day, and to celebrate that, 9 new emojis are on the way. I'm personally pumped because I love texting with emojis and memes. Probably an overkill if you ask people I text, but it's just fun. It's just fun. It spices things up. So the first new emoji is a cracked smiling face, because sometimes I'm fine means I'm very much not fine. I will be using that, I'm sure. Number two, a net with a handle. It represents the process of catching or pulling something out of a digital ether. Maybe you're catching a vibe or collecting something Pokemon style. Okay, sure. Number three, a monarch butterfly. Beautiful. Number four, a meteor. Similar to the comet, but it has more fire, allegedly. Number five is a pickle. Similar to the cucumber, but it's a pickle. The sixth new emoji that is coming is a lighthouse. The seventh is an eraser. It's just a pink rectangular eraser, maybe for situations where you'd like to erase a dumb text you sent last night at 2 a.m. Okay. And the last two new emojis are the leftward and rightward thumb sign. Well, which suggests, look at this guy. Okay, I love that. So there you go. 9 new emojis are coming out. Does it say when? Oh, early next year. Boo. Okay. Well, we have something to look forward to. More music on the way here on My95.7.
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Bruno Mars right there. That is Risk It All. Today's best music, My 95.7. Oh, man, I love this song so, so much. It's Lifehouse, Hanging by a Moment.

Jack Harlow, Lovin' On Me, taking us to the 10 o'clock hour on your Saturday morning. Hello, everyone. I'm Jesse. I hope you're having a wonderful start to your weekend. We have a lot of great music coming up for you just this hour. We have the Plain White Tees, Alex Warren, Panic at the Disco, some Taylor Swift, Benson Boone, Imagine Dragons, Bella Kay. My goodness, it goes on and on. Nelly. All that coming up on My 95.7. Right now, it's 3 Days Grace.

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Our girl T-Swift right there, I Knew It, I Knew You on My 95.7. Join us later today for Duluth Taco Fest happening at Pioneer Hall inside the deck. That starts at 2 p.m. You can sample delicious tacos from your favorite local restaurants, enjoy refreshing margaritas, live music, and a whole lot of fun. Tickets are still on sale now at deck.org if you're interested in going out there and having some great tacos. Why not? Sounds like a great Saturday to me. Duluth Taco Fest kicks off at 2 p.m. at the deck.

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1: Our pop queen duo right there, Madonna with Sabrina Carpenter, Bring Your Love on My95.7. United Airlines has announced that they're nixing some middle seats and replacing them with a table, which can be shared by the people in the window and aisle seat. Sweet. The table has a soft leather-like covering and two cup holders. Of course, the armrests are still there, but now you don't have to fight a middle passenger for them. And there's also extra space where the middle passenger's feet would go. Hoorah, that sounds great. But yes, of course, there are a few important caveats. For one, this is limited to just one row on certain new airplanes for now. And not surprisingly, the seat will cost more. There it is. They haven't said how much, but it should be cheaper than buying a middle seat to ensure that it's empty. It's also unclear when these seats will first be made available, other than that it should be later this year and likely on longer flights. United did say that if it's successful, they could add these setups to more planes and routes. I think that's great. But of course, you know, when they add anything that involves some level of comfort for passengers, it's going to cost a whole lot more. Good times. More music on the way here on My95.7.
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Bella Kay right there. I love it. I love it. I love it. On my 95.7. Right now, it's an iconic Nelly song. It's Ride With

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Lumineers right there. That is Ho-Hey on My 95.7. Don't miss Retro Pop Reunion with Joe Cortez Sunday nights at 6, where Joe plays the best of those 80s and 90s hit songs. 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
1: Shawn Mendes right there taking us to the 11 o'clock hour on your Saturday morning. Hello, everyone. I'm Jesse. Hopefully you're having an awesome start to your weekend. We have some really great tunes coming up for you. In this hour, we have Rihanna, Zara Larsson, Olivia Rodrigo, Rosé and Bruno Mars. There's Ed Sheeran, Miles Smith, Taylor Swift, Sienna Spiro, Ella Langley, all that and more coming up this hour on My95.7. Right now, we're going to kick off the hour with Tame Impala. It's Dracula.

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15: 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Take a

Olivia Rodrigo with Drop Dead off her new album. I'm hoping some new singles are going to be coming now that that album has dropped. I got to poke Rich a little bit and say, hey, can you, what's the charts looking like for Olivia Rodrigo so I can see? We're going to get some. Don't you worry about that. Right now, though, we're going to play some Rosé and Bruno Mars on My 95.7.

0: 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Still ahead, Taylor Swift, Ella Langley, Megan Trainor, some Blink 182, Alex Warren, Bruno Mars, all that on the way on My 95.7.
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Gaudier. That is somebody that I used to know on My 95.7. That is all for me today. I am Jesse. Thank you so, so much for listening along with me this morning. I will be back Monday at 7 p.m. to bring you today's best music. Right now, I'm going to leave you with Meghan Trainor and Shimmer. The lovely, talented, one and only beautiful Dina is going to take care of you next. Have a great day, everyone.

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On today's Best Music, it's my 95.7. Dina here, jumping on with you on your Saturday afternoon. It is, the smoke out there is something. These beautiful weather days, and we have this smoke. It's so frustrating. Yikes. 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Way safer to be inside right now. Bruno Mars.

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by Baby Doll on today's Best Music. It's My 95.7. I am digging that one. It's just got a different beat to it. I don't know what it is, but I'm liking it. 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

0: Need Your Love on today's best music. It's My 95.7. Okay, Movies in the Park kicked off July 10th. Of course, we had to cancel last night due to the smoke. However, we could try again for next weekend, which is Freakier Friday on July 24th. July 31st, Lilo and Stitch. 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August 14th, Superman. 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

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On today's best music, it's My 95.7, The Merry Gal. T Swift, it's been a few weeks now. Has it been a few weeks? Yeah, it's the 17th. It was over the 4th of July. A few weeks in now as a married girl, the fate of Ophelia.

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Jonas Brothers, Sucker. On today's Best Music, it's My 95.7. By request from Taylor. In Hermantown, she wanted to hear some Bruno Mars, Risk It All. Here you are, Taylor. You can request a song at 218-786-9957.

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for you, I guess you're getting everything you want. You bought a new car and your career's really taking off. It's like we never even happened, baby. 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And good for you, it's like you never even met me. Remember when you swore to God I was the only person who ever got you? 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

I still want to go home tonight. On today's best music, it's my 95.7. Sometimes you just have times like that that you just rather go shopping. I've had those times. I don't want to go home yet. I want to hit the stores. Or a nice night, you want to be outside somewhere else other than sitting home. Yeah, I've felt that too. Post

0: 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It's right here at My95.7. Hey, don't miss Tail Wagon Wednesday. 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

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Don't worry, we won't. Don't stop the music on my 95.7. Hey, she loved Toy Story as a kid. She got to write a song for Toy Story now, and it was kind of a fun little dream for her, and she got to do it. Not every little girl gets to do that. It's T-Swift from Toy Story 5. I knew it. I knew you.

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It's right here at My 95.7, 2 o'clock hour. MKTO, Ella Langley, Imagine Dragons, Shine Down and more coming up this hour. But first, like Bella Kay.

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0: Ugh, all the way on my 95.7. Concerts on the Pier kicked off July 1st. 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

Olivia Rodrigo, Drop Dead on today's Best Music. It's right here at My 95.7. This is an oldie but a goodie, and it's been years since I've done this. 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

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And FYI, we won't tell anyone when you switch from the first one to the second one. 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

She Wake Me Up on My 95.7. Okay, the happiest women wear bright colors at least once a week. Here we go. Wearing bright colors boost the self-confidence like no tomorrow. And the effect is bigger than most people realize. In a survey of over 1,500 women, those who regularly reach for bold shades like red, yellow, cobalt, and hot pink felt more energized, more expressive, and more themselves compared to those who stuck to the neutral colors. I get it. I love bright colors. I have quite a few of them, actually, in my closet. And I try to wear them at least once a week. It does. It boosts your mood, makes you happy. Hair

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Michelle, Dominic Fikin, My 95.7. 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

Maroon 5 memories on today's best music. It's My 95.7. The Justin B, he's all grown up now. Not a kid anymore. 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

music. It's My 95.7 coming up still. You got some great music still left this hour. Morgan Wallen, Tate McRae, 3 Days Grace, Goo Goo Dolls, Ella Langley, Train, and more. But first, Eminem, Houdini.

0: what I want on my 95.7. Okay, do you and your guy sleep far apart, you or your significant other? Or do you cozy up next to each other? According to a new research, 94% of couples who sleep close enough to make physical contact throughout the night report being satisfied in their relationship. Well, just 68% of couples who kept their distance did the same. If you have a king-size bed, don't despair. Experts say having more space does improve the quality of your sleep, which can benefit your union by boosting your mood. There you go. That's my advice for the day. Sleep closer. 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
1: 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Coming up in the 5 o'clock hour, we're going to have some weird, another weird fact of the day and more advice of the day. 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

Bella Kay, I love it, I love it, I love it. We still have coming up this hour, Justin Bieber, Miles Smith, Backstreet Boys. But first, it's Olivia Dean, So Easy to Fall in Love, right here on today's best music. 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
1: Miles Smith, nice to meet you on My 95.7. Okay, here is your weird fact of the day. On average, we spend approximately 40% of our day talking about ourselves. Oh, my. Words of wisdom. Failure to prepare certainly means preparing to fall. Ooh. And advice of the day? Grate softer cheeses with great ease by freezing them first for 30 minutes before grating them. There you go. Some little info to take with you to the water cooler. 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We're going to keep it rolling for you.
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I want it that way.

21 Pilots, Stressed Out on My 95.7. Well, that does it for me. I will be back tomorrow at noon as Bruce is out, and so I'm stepping in for him tomorrow from noon to 6. So I will be back.

I tried to the top, I've been out of shape, taking out the box, I'm an astronaut. I blasted off the planet, rock that caused catastrophe, and it matters more because I had it. Now I had, I thought about wreaking havoc on an opposition, kind of shocking, they want a static with precision, I'm automatic. Quarterback, I ain't talking second packet, pack it up, I don't panic.

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Today's best music. It's Rich Steppin. And Saturday night, Zara Larsson coming up. Some Noah Kahan and Macklemore, too, right now, though. Olivia Rodrigo. Sir Latest Drop Dead. 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

0: 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Ella Langley coming up. 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